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На 107.9 FM. 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As the leaves turn

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And nobody was there and nobody was nowhere. It was really horrible, snowing in Harlem, in Harlem. I come to my flat.

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I know it ain't fair. 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New Year's, Times Square. The world is mine. Sixth sense. 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Now, baby, let's get started for life.